0: because they like to get that right with God.
1: 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It's your girl, Sienna.
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3: 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Run that.
4: Yo, what's up? This is Big Boy from Outkast, and I'm letting y'all know right now we're in touch with the creator, in touch with the man who made us. So we let him know like this right here. You got to get in touch with God. God going to let you know what time it is and guide you through this crazy world. You know what I'm talking about? And that's real. Believe it.
5: Nephew, it's a cold, cold world, man. Man, it's a cold, cold world. But see, God gave us peace and joy for us to feel. You know, even though this struggle is real, he killed the struggle. Then he gave us music to dance. So we gotta dance like it's our last chance, because he gave us the joy for our heart, and he gave us music for our feet. Hey, DJ Dex, drop the beat, man.

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1: Man, C Blood, yeah, it's entitled That Jack right here on New Life New Radio Show. Hey, man, I was talking to him the other day. He got some new music on the way. Y'all stay tuned. We're going to turn up just like this in a major way. Charles.

0: 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Money. DJ Dex will give it away. The word. And you know we have some food for your soul. All on one show that's for you. 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

right there on the app. Yo, I got this Brian Andrew Wilson. Man, it's inside of the ride. Man, Charleston, South Texas. Y'all remember him?

We have it first. Entertainment. Win tickets. Money. DJ Dex will give it away. The word. And you know we have some food for your soul. All on one show that's for you. 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
3: 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Money. DJ Dex will give it away. The word. And you know we have some food for your soul. 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
1: Man, here's Aaron Cole, Pleasure Legions, featuring 1K Phil and the big homie Paris. Hey, man, we got a lot of music on the way. Y'all just stay tuned right there. DJ Dex, I'm live in the studio with YOU, man. Stay tuned, man. Let's go.
2: I swear they never believe us.
1: Yeah.
2: But it's full course, four seasons.
1: Yeah.
2: I just came back like I'm Jesus.
1: Yeah.
2: This is a pledge of allegiance.
1: I'm doing it.
2: Had to see it to receive it. Lifestyle getting speechless. Even if we got agreements,

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I just came back like I'm Jesus. This is a pledge of allegiance. Had to see it to receive it. Lifestyle getting speechless. Even if we got agreements, still be pledging allegiance.

0: Four course, four seasons. 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Still be pledging.
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8: 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Joe Millionaire.
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5: 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One, exercise. 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

0: 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We spoke briefly about this last week. And regarding family and friends, take time to reevaluate these relationships. Meaning, do they bring positive energy? Are they inspiring? Do they hold you accountable? Are the relationships healthy? Number three, show self-love. Speak positively to and about yourself. Self-talk is an important factor regarding self-esteem. Put time and effort into self-care. Allow yourself to enjoy life, especially with all the hard work you do. Take care of your body by getting plenty of sleep, and that's at least 8 hours a night. Drink plenty of water. Smile, laugh, dance, have fun. Number four, forgive. When you forgive others, it releases you from the pressures and stress of holding a grudge. So let it go. Let go of the need to hold on to the negative things. It's just as important to also forgive yourself. It's imperative to maximize your time, to maximize your life by enjoying every single moment possible. Always remember, daily satisfaction and living a fulfilled life is within your control. That's it for now. 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

0: Man, that's right. You just gotta let God take complete control of that drive. You know what I'm saying? That means your life. Man, we got a lot of more music on the way. Y'all just stay tuned. Don't even touch that dial. I hope you're enjoying yourself so far. DJ Dex live in the studio with Y.O.U. 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Shout out to you, brother.
1: We have it first. Entertainment. Win tickets. Money. DJ Dex will give it away. 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And you know we have some food for your soul. All on one show that's for you.
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2: 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Y'all know what it is, man. Hey, don't walk away. Y'all check it out. New music right here. Let's go.

0: Man, I got that Proud to Be Your Girl by Samia. DJ Dex right here, New Life New Radio Show. Hey, ladies, don't worry. You got to be proud to be that woman.
1: Yeah.
0: That only woman to your man. You dig what I'm saying? Hey, check this out. Y'all going to dig this one. Hey, shout out to Jermaine Dupri. 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Yeah.

0: yeah. 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
2: Man, I play a lot of music really geared to relationships, and it's really telling you about relationships with God, relationships to whatever you're going through, but understanding that God is still the direction that you need to be going in. Check this out, man. It's called Stuck on You. New music right here. 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

a song. Is that all right? I want to talk about God's love for us and how his love is unconditional. 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

It gets better and better. 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Oh my goodness, I feel so good, Charleston. What's happening? You know what I'm saying? Hey, this next song, it just talks about being that passenger. You know what I'm saying? That passenger seat. You know? So just sing this, listen to the words. It's gonna change your life, I promise you. Right here. Let's go. Yeah. Jordan.

Yeah, that Ken Jones right there, man. Oh my goodness, that's my jam still to this day. Hey, empty promises. You know, somebody promised you so much, but you gotta keep your faith in God. Trust Him. He's gonna give you all the promises. Hey, man, just trying to be a little bit transparent.

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0: I wish I had a witness tonight. 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
1: He saw the best.
0: I can't get no help up in here, because there are some folk in here that people have wrote you off, said you would never amount to anything, said that you would never end up being anywhere. But my

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1: He cannot fail. Say it again. Tell him there is no failure. Say it like you believe it. There is no failure in God. Listen. 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
1: 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Alex Gowen patented hypnosis. The Journal of the AMA says adding behavior therapy to GLP-1s produces nearly three times the results than GLP-1s alone. And hypnosis is behavior therapy, concentrated. 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
1: My name is Jen Carpenter. I went to a seminar, the Stop Smoking, and it worked. I'm coming up on 11 years. 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This is after, for myself, almost 30 years of smoking, and it was just amazing.
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0: own the prisons and construction companies that build the prisons? As they build them, the demand for prisoners increase. I'm Ed Gray, author of the book 40 Days to a Life of Gold. 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
1: Arguing with people is never fun, especially when it's your kid. 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

0: Good morning to you. It's Sunday morning. Music Design with you in mind. It's your host with the most. They call me the Radio Chef. Good morning to you. Rise and shine. It's Morning Glory. Yeah, the first Sunday of the month of August. August 2nd, matter of fact. And happy birthday to all of you celebrating a birthday. I've got more music coming your way. All you got to do is don't touch that dial. 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

It's Deanna. Yes, that's Deanna Ransom, everybody. It's entitled Only God. Here's Ms. Tiffany. It's entitled He's

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0: Come on now. I love that. That's entitled Move, Music Design with You in Mind. Speaking of move, the City of North Charleston Rec Department invites you to Y Lane Ribbon Cutting. It's going to be August the 5th, 11 a.m., 2600 Y Lane. It's a new facility. That's a community center. It's for the Dorchester Whaling and Dorchester Terriers. They're going to celebrate a brand new facility. That's smart there. Yeah, putting two in one. Mm-hmm. That's good. Yeah, come on out. It's going to be on this coming week, August the 5th. That's a Wednesday at 11 a.m. in the morning. We're having 100.1 and Star 99.7.
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14: Come on, let's have some church in here. Come on. This is an old one, but good one.

It's Gone But Not Forgotten, LaShawn Pace, everybody. It's entitled The High Places Medley. It's music designed with you in mind. I'm feeling good. What about you? In the words of my great friend, the legend, the Reverend Ed McLean, he says, I'm feeling suspicious. Yeah, good morning, Pastor. Hope you're doing well. You and the First Lady, the whole entire family. Love you guys. Here's a little something for you.

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0: to you, my friend. Hope you're doing well. All right, the City of North Charleston Aquatic Division. By now, you know that today is the last day for the pool, 12 to 6 p.m., okay? Now, the new season will start on the 8th. So, the weekends only, this is weekends only now. Everything else stays the same. Weekends only from 12 to 6 p.m., Northwood and Felix Pinckney, okay? Northwood and Felix Pinckney from 12 p.m. to 6 p.m., okay? From August the 8th through September the 6th. 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

0: Come on now, that's Vincent Bohannon, everybody. I love calling on the name of the Lord. Oh, by the way, there's a plethora of places that's going to be doing back to school. Don't forget, on this coming Saturday, it's cool to be in school. I think I've told you all how this actually came about. But in the meantime, it's a continuation of North Charleston Police Department Presents It's Cool to Be in School. School supplies giveaway Saturday, August the 8th from 10 a.m. to about 1 p.m. All Wild Supplies Glasses. 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

0: Oh my, that's Hezekiah Walker with our friend gone but not forgotten, Bishop Kirby Brown. It's entitled Make It to That City. Yeah, yeah, Make It to That City. We're Heaven 100.1. We are your Holy City Inspiration Station, culminating with the vibe of the Low Country, which is Star 99.7. A pleasant good morning to all of you all. It's actually back to school for our kids. So that means you got to get up a little earlier. Be careful out there. Watch out for the buses, that is. And be careful our kids running and dodging. And yet it could have, should have, but at the end of the day, if all of us be careful, we can get where we're going. That's just my take on it, okay? And accidents does happen, but just make sure if it does, it was an accident and we wasn't doing something foolish like texting and driving. I got something I want to tell you. Someone wanted me to mention this on the radio, and I will when I come back. We're at Heaven 100.1 and Star 99.
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9: 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The only deal I can't beat is the one I don't know about.
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1: Bless the name of the Lord. 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Exalt him today, for he's worthy to be praised.

0: There he is. That's Elder Jarrell Smalls, everybody. Yeah, I like that one as well. All righty. Good morning to you. Hope you're doing well. Don't forget now, this Saturday, I talked about it earlier, and I'll say it again. It's Coach DA annual 5K walk and run. August the 15th at Park Circle, 8 a.m. in the morning. So if the race starts at 8 a.m., then you need to be there at 7 a.m. Does that make sense? Yeah, get there early now because they're going to start that race now. So, yeah, get there early. This is an awesome, awesome event bringing awareness to autism. Listen, this race gets larger every year, and so they're expecting a great turnout again, okay? All righty. Church with the most attendance will receive a trophy. Yeah, sponsored by my friends over there, the Twin Tours. Yeah, they're doing this thing big. Coach D.A., thank you for all you do. That's this Saturday. No, not this Saturday. August the 15th. August the 15th at Park Circle. We're Heaven 100.1 and Star 99.7.
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9: 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Why should people stuck with a heating or cooling problem

Alrighty, it's entitled, God, I'm Not Okay. And believe it or not, in life, it's okay to recognize that you're not. I tell my daughter, I say this to my daughter all the time because she has moments. And as a sweetheart, that's a normal thing. When you lose someone who has been dear to you,

0: 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You've waited all week, and now it's time for the life-changing word broadcast. 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
1: Glory to God. The Word of God according to Romans chapter 3:3 and verse 30. And all right, I'm going to ask you, let's read that verse together. And I'm going to come back and I'll read it again. Read, please. All right. Seeing it is one God. That's what I'm going to focus on. One God. Seeing it is one God, it shall justify the circumcision by faith and the uncircumcision through faith. God bless you. May be seated. I want to focus on the first part of that verse. Seeing it is one God. Let me hear you shout, one God. Let me hear you say it a second time, one God. There is only one God, true and living God. I want you to listen up for a few minutes this morning. And I probably won't finish this message today, but I'm going to get started with it. We're going to focus on the topic today, our God. Say it with me, our God. Our God. Our God. There are many gods in the world, small g. Yes. But there's only one true and living God, capital G. That is God Almighty, our Father. I want you to listen up, saints, because being children of God, the enemy tries so many times to discourage you as people of God by trying to pull your mind away from the truth of the Word of God and try to push you into fables. Because the enemy knows that if we can stay focused on what God says and what God promises us, and we believe and trust Him, we will never be defeated by the enemy. He knows that. So we want to focus today on our God. Say it again, our God. Let's make it personal, my God. Praise God, my God. If I would ask you today in this sanctuary, and even those that are watching online, if I ask you today, if you have ever been discouraged in your life, I mean, you're a child of God, you know the Lord saved, you know the Lord forgive you for your sins, you repented, you accepted Jesus Christ as your personal Savior. But if I ask you if you have ever been discouraged in your life, I think it's about everybody in this house would raise their hand. Some form or another, you've been discouraged. But we want to thank God, even though you may have been discouraged, you didn't stay there. Can I hear somebody? Thank God you didn't stay there. Because the enemy would like for you to do what? Stay there. And if you allow discouragement to set in long enough, he's going to push you in the wrong direction. You'll begin to question God.

begin to question his motives, begin to question his plan, begin to question his love, and the list goes on. Praise God. But I want to take a few minutes today, starting this message, to share with you our God. Our God. There's none like our God. And this is one thing that the people of God must get into our minds, that no God like our God. Praise the name of God. The Bible opens with in the beginning God. It opens with that, in the beginning God. Say it with me, in the beginning God. In the beginning God. Genesis 1 and 1, in the beginning God created the heaven and the earth. The word Genesis means beginning. I'm sure that most of you know that the word Genesis means beginning. And we read, in the beginning God created the heaven and the earth. In the beginning. In the beginning, God created. Hallelujah. But God existed long before he created anything. Keep it in mind. If somebody want to try to be smart. Where did God come from? If you want to find where God comes from, get your Bible. He says, in the beginning, God. I mean, he was always here. He hath no beginning and hath no ending. In the beginning, God. Now, if you want to be smart, that you want to try to be smarter than that, go ahead, but don't talk to me about it. Because I'm going to believe what the Word of God says. The Bible said, in the beginning, God. That means he was always here. You either believe it or you don't believe it. If you believe it, let's talk further. If you don't believe it, I'll see you later. Praise the name of God. In the beginning, God. Hallelujah. Glory to his name. Now, somebody want to be smart. Well, how do you know God exists? How do you know God exists? You know how you know that God exists? Because you exist. Can you find a machine that made you? Can you find a man that had the power to make human beings? No, you can't. That power lies with God and God alone. Praise the name of God. It wasn't, you didn't come here by the Big Bang theory. It was a Big Bang. And man showed up. Well, that there was a Big Bang and man showed up. Let me hear the Big Bang again. And let me see a man show up again. The devil is trying to do all he can to discredit God. Did you hear what I say? But I'm glad that God is God, and beside him there is no other. And he will always be God. I don't care who don't like it, he will always be God. I don't care who talk against him, he will always be God. I don't care who don't like him, he will always be God. Bless the name of God. Go to them. Mm-hmm. Hallelujah. In Genesis, we go back to the beginning of creation, but as I said, but before that, what did I say? God was. Let me shout, God was. God existed and has always existed. Bless the name of God. The Bible is the

0: record of the revelation of God. If you want to really know about God, get the Bible in your hand and read it. Want to know who he is? Read your Bible. The Bible is the record, as I said, of the revelation of God. You can know God and his Son, Jesus Christ, through
1: Let's make a joyful noise together.
2: Heaven 100.1.
0: Hallelujah. You can know him. And when you really get to know God, you will have an experience that nobody had like you, because everybody have their own separate experience with God. But there's something about your personal experience with him. When you have an encounter with God, you are not the same person. Did you hear what I said? Let me say it again. When you have an encounter with God, you are not the same person. Glory to God. That's why every person needs an encounter with God. Why you have some people who call themselves atheists until they have an encounter with God. And once they have an encounter with God, they change their mind. They're not an atheist anymore. Because there's something about God. When you have an encounter with God, it's an experience that you cannot explain. Only thing you can say, I had an encounter with God and I don't feel the same. Praise the name of God. Bless the name of God. Glory to his name. Yes, yes, yes. Hallelujah. Let me say this again. You can know God and his Son, Jesus Christ, through his word by faith. Let me hear you shout, by faith. Through his word. Now listen to what the word of God says. The word of God makes it clear to us that without faith, you cannot please him. Say it with me. Without faith, you cannot please him. Now I want you to say it, I want you to think while you're saying it. Say, without faith, I can't please God. Say it again, without faith, I can't please God. Let that settle in for a second. Why is it that the word of God speaks to us and says, without faith, we can't please him? Why? Because, number one, God is the loving God. He's the caring God, and he wants to work for you. He wants to work in your behalf. He wants to work in your favor, but he can't do it except you have faith. You got to believe it. That's why we can't please him without faith, because he can't do for you what he wants to do without faith. You tie his hands if you don't have faith. You hinder your blessings if you don't have faith. You hinder your promotions if you don't have faith. So that's why without faith it is impossible to please God, because God says, I want to work for you. I want to bless you. But you got to believe. Praise the name of God. You've got to believe. Hebrews chapter 11 verse 6. But without, the scripture says, but without faith it is impossible to please him. For he that cometh to God, I want you to hear this. Is it on the screen? Yes, it's there. Y'all go ahead and read that. Read it. Now, look at that verse you just read. I want you to read that verse one more time and think while you're reading it. Think about what it's saying to you while you're reading it. Read it again.

0: All right? But without faith, it is impossible to please him. All right? Now, then it says, for he, or get thrown over that word he, he's talking about male and female. But he's speaking from the masculine point. But what? For he that cometh to God must what?
1: Believe
0: that he is. He that cometh to God must believe that he is. You must believe that he is God. You must believe that he's God Almighty. You must believe that he has the power to make things happen. You must believe that he has the authority to speak things into existence. You must believe that he has the power to solve problems. You must believe that he has the power to give you the victory. You must believe that he has the power to give you peace. You must believe that he has the power to give you deliverance. You must believe. Say it again, says you what? You what? Must believe. Say it again. You
1: must believe.
0: That is the one thing that the enemy is going to try to get you not to do, because God said you must do it if he's going to work for you. You must believe. You must believe, for he that cometh to God must believe that he is. You must believe that he is God Almighty. You must believe that he has the power to make things happen. You must believe that he can't fail. You must believe that he can't lie. You can't doubt that. You got to believe that. The reason why you should believe it, because it's true. The devil don't want you to believe it. Because it's true. Glory to God. And then the other part of verse says, and that he is a rewarder. Oh, good, I like this. He is a rewarder of them that diligently. Seek him. In other words, you work diligently means you work hard at it. You don't stop. You don't quit. You don't give up. You don't throw in the towel. But you keep working until you get there. But keep working, you can carry it until you get there. You got to be diligent, man. You got to be diligent. Hallelujah. Look at the person next to him, next to you, and tell him, you've got to be diligent, man. You got to work hard at it. You can't get nothing easy from heaven. You got to work hard at it, man. The devil will try to stop you. You might have to be made up that you're going to be diligent, man. I'm going to work hard at this thing. I'm not going to give up. I'm going to keep fighting. I don't care what kind of storm comes. I don't care what kind of wind blow. I'm going to be diligent. Some people give up too quick. You have to learn to stretch your diligence. Let me say it again. You got to stretch your diligence. Hallelujah. Let the devil know quitting is not an option. Let the devil know giving up is not an option. Let the devil know throwing him the towel, so to speak, is not an option. But I'm diligent. I'm going to press hard at it. I'm going to keep working hard at it. I'm going to put so much force behind it that it's going to blow you out of the way. You can't stop me because I got the Lord on my side. I said the Lord is on my side. The Lord is with me. How many of you know the Lord is with you? Let me hear you shout, the Lord.

0: God is with me. Bless the name of God. Hallelujah. Our God, our God. Mm-hmm. Yeah. Hallelujah. He that cometh, hallelujah. And that he is the reward of them that diligently seek him. You hear what the word says? He is a what? A rewarder. A reward, nation, rewarder. In other words, God's going to reward you with the things that is in your best interest. I want you to hear that, because a lot of times we pray for things and look at things from the wrong perspective. But God looks at it from the perspective that he want to give you the best for your best interest. And that's why as a child of God, are you still listening? As a child of God, you should never make a move, you should never make a decision without talking to God. Because God has your best interest at heart. He wants the best for you. Never use your finite mind to try to make big decisions. Make sure that you talk to the infinite God so that you can make the right decision and the right move. Bless the name of God. Now, all right, the Word of God, the Word of God is solid. Let me hear you say, the Word of God is solid. Say it like you know what you're talking about. The Word of God is solid. I said the Word of God is solid. That means the Word of God can't fail. The Word of God can't lie. If God said it, he'll make it happen. If you meet the condition, he'll bring it to pass for you. The Word of God is what? Solid. Let me hear you shout like a real minute and say, the Word of God is solid.
1: The Word of God is solid.
0: Hey, the name of God. And let's back it up by the Word of God. Let's back it up by the Word of God. That the Word of God is solid. The Word of God is solid. Let's take a look at Numbers 23:19. Let's pop it up on the screen. Numbers 23:19. I want y'all to read it. It says, read it. Ooh. Ooh, that's powerful. That's powerful. Ooh, that's powerful. God is what? He, number one, God is not a man. Commas. Hold it right there. First thing I want you to learn is don't confuse God of being a man. A man will lie. A man will fail. A man will disappoint you. First thing I want you to know, God is not a man. Hallelujah. He's not a man. Glory to God. He's not a man. Hallelujah. That he should lie. He's not a man that he should lie. He can't lie. Neither the Son of Man that he should repent. In other words, if God opened his mouth and say something, he has the power to back it up. God don't have to repent for nothing he says. God don't have to repent for nothing he promises. Because he has the power to back it up. He has the power to make it happen. Bless the name of God. Hallelujah. So you don't have to repent about nothing. If he said it, glory to God. Glory to God. Whoo, glory, glory, glory, glory. Yes. Glory to God. Have you not the Son of Man that he should repent? Has he said? Has he said? And shall he not do it? Or has he spoken? And shall he not make it good? Oh, he's going to make it good.

0: the name of God. Ha-ha. Glory to God. Somebody say, glory to God.
1: Glory to God.
0: Say with me, the word of God.
1: Word of God.
0: Is solid.
1: Is solid.
0: Say it again, the word of God.
1: Word of God.
0: Is solid.
1: Is solid.
0: Say it again, the word of God.
1: Word of God.
0: Is solid.
1: Is solid.
0: Let's move further with Matthew. Say Matthew 24:35 on the screen, please. Matthew 24:35. Read it, saint. What does it say? Did you hear what God said? You hear what Jesus said? Heaven and earth shall pass away, but my words. But my words. But my word. But my word. What? Shall not pass away. For my word fill heaven and earth to disappear. My word gonna stand. Praise the name of God. And every child of God is gonna grab a hold of this. Hallelujah, because every child of God, you're gonna have your day. You're gonna have your day that the enemy coming after you with all that you got.
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0: You have to know that the word of God can't fail. You have to know when you see things that look right, that sound right, glory to God, you will have to know that the word of God is right, and the word of God is true, and the word of God will stand, that the word of God will bring it to pass. If he said it, he'll do it. As he promised it, he'll make it happen. Bless the name of God. Glory to God. Somebody shout glory.
1: Glory.
0: Somebody say glory.
1: Glory.
0: Hallelujah.
1: Hallelujah.
0: Psalm 119, verse 105. On screen, please. All right. Read it, saints. Read it. Thy word is a lamp unto my feet and a light unto my path. In other words, if you're walking in the word of God, you never go wrong. If you're walking in the word of God, you will never go wrong. If you're walking in the word of God, you won't fail. The word of God. The word of God is a lamp unto my feet and a light unto my path. Glory to God. God makes himself known in the scripture, that's Father, Son, and Holy Spirit. He makes himself known in the scripture what? As Father, Son, and Holy Spirit, or Holy Ghost. Uh-huh. Yes. Three.
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0: God. Today, let's talk about getting right by growing in faith. The Bible says in Romans chapter 10, verse 17, so then faith comes by hearing, and hearing by the word of God. Did you know that sometimes to grow in faith, we need to read the Bible out loud to hear God's word? Growing in faith is applying scriptures you hear to your daily life. 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Finally, growing in faith requires setting aside time for prayer, amen, meditation, and praise, which brings focus back to God's strength rather than personal limitations in the things that block your blessing. Listen, I'm Mark Whitlock with Getting Right with God. 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

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Mama said, have you

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1: 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To receive a written Get Right with God message, please email me at markewhitlockjr@gmail.com. Today, let's talk about getting right with God by solving problems. Solving problems pleases God instead of ignoring.

0: through prayer shows trust in his sovereignty and invites his power to work, which pleases God. Solving problems requires seeing problems as opportunities for God to show his power, letting his works be revealed through the solution. And finally, solving problems builds character, patience, and a Christ-likeness rather than running from problems or allowing someone to simply remove the problem. This is Dr. Mark Whitlock, Jr. Let's solve problems through God.
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4: This is Ed Gray. A lot of people have the idea that in order to accumulate $1 million, they have to make $1 million. That's not true. There's a proverb that says, "He who gathers money little by little makes it grow," end quote. For example, let's suppose that at the age of 20, and for the next 40 years, you put $1,000 a year in an investment fund that yielded 12.5% interest. 40 years later, at the age of 60, you will have accumulated $1 million. You see, interest earns interest, which earns interest, which earns interest, and it never stops. In other words, the amount of money you put away is not nearly as important as the amount of interest and the time period. The earlier you start and the more you earn in interest, the less you need to start with. You don't have to earn a lot of money to retire a millionaire. Just be wise with it. I'm Ed Gray.

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5: 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If you're taking them, one thought haunts you. What if I stop? British Medical Journal study says you'll gain every pound back, but four times faster. So what now? There is an answer. Alex Gowen patented hypnosis. The Journal of the AMA says adding behavior therapy to GLP-1s produces nearly three times the results than GLP-1s alone. And hypnosis is behavior therapy, concentrated. Ozempic can't talk to your subconscious, where every habit lives. But Alex Gowen patented hypnosis does. Engineered to destroy cravings, make you feel full on half the food, kill late-night fridge attacks, so you eventually wean off. 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
1: This is Dr. Mark Whitlock, Jr. with a minute of how to get right with God. To receive a written Get Right with God message, please email me at markewhitlockjr@gmail.com. Today, let's talk about getting right with God through good character and honesty. Having a good character and honesty is more valuable than silver or gold. Having good character and honesty pleases God because it reflects God's righteousness, aligns with God's truth, and builds trust in God. Good character and honesty is when you mirror the image of God. God delights in people who are trustworthy and honest. Good character and honesty is an act of worship, trust, proving faith in Him rather than relying on deception to solve problems. Good character and honesty is a godly character that sets individuals apart as examples of faith, letting their light shine to glorify God. Let's get right with God with good character and honesty. I'm Dr. Mark Whitlock, Jr.
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3: I was walking downtown one day, and I saw a man who appeared to be just an old wino sitting on the street telling the people about Jesus as they passed by. And because he was all raggedy and dirty, people would just laugh and make fun of the old man and walk on by. And he said, because of the way I am, no money, no fancy clothes, fine homes and cars, a lot of people consider me as nothing and say I don't know what I'm talking about. But there's one thing that he said that really touched my heart and stayed

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0: Yeah, but you ain't feeling me.
1: No, son, I know just how you feel. 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
0: Yeah, whatever, but you TD Jakes.
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This is Dr. Mark Whitlock Jr. with a minute of how to get right with God. To receive a written Get Right with God message, please email me at markewhitlockjr@gmail.com. Today, let's talk about getting right with God by solving problems. Solving problems pleases God instead of ignoring problems. We approach problems through faith. As it demonstrates trust in God's power, reliance on God's wisdom over human strength, and provides opportunities for God to be glorified when the problem is revealed and solved. Solving problems requires trusting God rather than worrying, filled with anxiety. Taking problems to God through prayer shows trust in His sovereignty and invites His power to work, which pleases God. Solving problems requires seeing problems as opportunities for God to show His power, letting His works be revealed through the solution. And finally, solving problems builds character, patience, and a Christ-likeness rather than running from problems or allowing someone to simply remove the problem. This is Dr. Mark Whitlock, Jr. Let's solve problems through God.

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3: 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Heaven 100.1.

WSPO Charleston and WXST HD3 Hollywood Charleston. We are a Charleston Media Solutions station.